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Please hear my people cry for help.

0: I used to funky monkey with a camera tom. 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This a comb with a sister dance.
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This is the real time.

0: Anyway.
1: Come on. 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Right, alongside your girl, Lady Shan. Dubbing Vienna's on the billboard flyer. Hold on.

Yeah, enough respect, Kagan son, you don't know it's all about love, see? 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

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Jenna Dread after Brazil, I come to bless up this chalk. It's all about love.

0: Uda honetan, surfeatu uin askeak eguzki ratiarekin. Zunga itzazu, FM-ko 91.1 eta 107. Eta gure webgunean, eguzki.eus. 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
1: Yeah, 96 for my Nostrand Ave niggas. My Fulton Street niggas.
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1: Dangerous MCs. 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